0: Together we are stronger. It's Family Life Radio. My name is Sam. It's kind of like setting up a dating profile, except it's with dogs. They did this because they find that most people want to adopt a young puppy. And when you have dogs at shelters who are older and who would be great dogs, it's just hard to get people to want them. 70% of people say their mind can be changed by a cute picture. So they did doggy makeover day. The dogs got brushed and washed and made to look as adorable as they are. And then a professional photographer took their pictures. Glamour shots. It's working. So far, 331 dogs have found new homes. That just makes me want to run around in circles with a toy in my mouth.
1: Imagine growing up without stability, without encouragement, without hope. 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
2: 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And I even got my own Bible. It's called a trail book, but it's really a Bible, and I get to take it home.
1: It starts with people like you who choose to get involved. Come to youthhaven.org and learn more. 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
1: 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So I thank you guys very much.
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2: Has God ever told you something that didn't make sense? This one mom, she's deaf. She's pregnant. She woke up in the middle of the night with a sharp contraction. And she felt God tell her, get ready. So her husband is gathering all the stuff so they can go to the hospital. And God tells her real gently, bring a towel. And so she does it, but it seems really weird. She's sitting in the passenger seat. Her husband's driving as fast as he can, but they've got about 30 minutes to get to the hospital. And she's in a lot of pain and she's scared. And what comes into her mind is Psalm 91. He who dwells in the shelter of the Most High will rest in the shadow of the Almighty. And she feels God tell her again, get ready. And her husband goes, we're almost there. We can make it. We can make it. And she says, no, the baby is coming now. And sweet baby comes into the world and she catches him in the towel, in the passenger seat, loaded with adrenaline, laughing and crying at the same time. Suddenly the towel made sense. Here's the thing. Sometimes God is going to ask you to do something that makes no sense. And when you do it, that is obedience over fear.
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0: Hello, my name is Sam. Thank you for hanging out. So grateful. I feel grateful in my heart. You know, because I think I don't know if you do this, but I have a kind of a code of not enough. I just never have enough time. I don't have enough energy. I don't have enough money. Some days I don't have enough love. I'm realizing how much we have. You know, in Isaiah, it says, "The Lord will guide you continually and satisfy your needs in parched places and make your bones strong, and you'll be like a watered garden, like this spring of water where there's always water and it never runs out." No matter how old we get or no matter what changes in our life and our day-to-day, God is the one replenishing and refilling us so that we can refill others. And we are rich and blessed indeed.
1: 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Here you are again,
2: 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This is Jeremy Camp. The song "Again" really just speaks to how could God continue to forgive me over and over again. And he just reminds me that his grace is sufficient. And when I fail and I'm sitting there going, okay, here I am again, he repeats and says, but here I am again, forgiving, redeeming your heart again, standing you up on your feet again.
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1: Thank you, God. It's Family Life Radio. I'm Sam. We have a dog who howls at fire trucks and rescue vehicles. And lately, there have been a lot of them. So at our house, this dog can mimic the exact sound of a siren. Like that. And it was driving me so crazy last night. I finally opened the door and I told her, Bonnie, be quiet. And she was quiet for a second. And then she started doing it, but she started whispering it. Ooh, ooh. I love how God made dogs willing to please. It's so funny.
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5: Hey there, this is Josiah Queen, and this is the story behind my song, Can't Steal My Joy, with Brandon Lake. It says in Nehemiah 8:10, the joy of the Lord is your strength. There's been so many times in my life that the enemy has tried to come and rob me of my joy. 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
3: Welcome to Intentional Living Center, everybody. I'm Dr. Randy Carlson, and we got a really interesting look at life from the standpoint of what we call self-sabotage, the things that we do in our life that sort of shoot ourselves in the foot. And I was thinking about the fact that many of us do this by having a lack of goals in our life. We have bad habits. It could be procrastination, maybe clutter or distractions in your life. You know, life is so very short, and I believe that God wants you to thrive. You know, I was reading from the book of Psalms this morning, Psalm 1. It talks about, you know, a person who's following God.

0: We do it because of bad attitudes, unforgiveness, lack of goals, bad habits, distraction. I don't want to wear you down with all of the bad news. But the fact is, God has something better for us. He wants us. He intends for us to thrive. I believe that. But how do we turn intention into reality? What is it that you find yourself, I don't know, what is it you do, or an attitude, or kind of a step forward, then two steps back kind of deal? 888-888-1717. Some of the things I've seen: fear, failure. That's huge. People who can't say no, they get distracted doing the wrong things. They're busy, but distracted. Inability to think carefully and ask the right questions, I think, is another thing. Inability to think carefully, just responding emotionally to life. I think we judge ourselves and others too critically sometimes, or a situation, and we take a position way too soon, and then we get stuck with a position that really either isn't biblical or well thought through or reasoned, and that gets us into trouble. Unrealistic expectations, because as we know, expectations minus reality equal disappointment. And then I think constantly comparing ourselves with others. We get out of focus, you know. And intentional living is all about two basic things. If it's true that God wants us, intends for us to thrive, we better have bigger and better goals and better habits. Allowing the Holy Spirit to work through our lives, to be rooted in the right place, getting the nutrients from the right source, and then setting those goals and stretching. How about you? How do you self-sabotage? 888-888-1717.
1: You know, I've been struggling with an addiction for about 30 years, and there's been times that I've been free, and I turned around and went back to it. You know, I blame circumstances, people, even the devil. And what I'm coming to learn is that, you know, I have nobody to blame but myself. It holds me back from my relationship with family, my children. I would like to use a comparison to one putting her hand on a hot stove. You would think that if you'd done that once and got burnt, that you wouldn't do it again. But I find myself repeating the same destructive behavior. I really can relate to the Apostle Paul when he says that he did things that he didn't want to do, and the things that he wanted to do, he never done. So that's my prayer, you know, is God, save me from me, because I am, and I realize that I am be my own worst enemy.
0: Boy, great insight. That's an outline for a message, Pastor, if you're listening. We're our own worst enemy. And Paul says that in Romans 7, doesn't he? The things I want to do, I don't do, and the things I don't want to do, I do. It's part of the human condition. None of us are perfected beyond the limitations of our humanity, and we all have areas in our lives that we need to stretch and can grow, for sure. But knowing where to focus and how to focus our lives in a way that honors Christ is a part of this whole thing of what we call living intentionally in life. It really is. Okay, let's go to the calls here. Alana's on the line in Tennessee. Hi, Alana.
2: Hi, Randy.
0: Welcome to the program.
2: Thank you.
0: What is it that you self-sabotage?
2: Marijuana. It's been in my life since I was 19. I was a college athlete, and I played soccer. And it got introduced to me with some teammates, and someone who didn't play sports brought it into our little circle of friends. And ever since then, I'll be 30 this year. I haven't turned away from it. And a lot of things have happened, you know, throughout the course of those years that, you know, marijuana has been the cause of that problem, whether it's been losing a job, not being able to complete tasks well, friendships, parental relationships, and above all, my relationship with God. So and just recently I lost my job over something incredibly silly, but the root of it was the fact that I couldn't pass a drug test. And so, you know, I have a 10-month-old, and now I have no job, and it's just, why have I done this to myself?
0: Well, Alana, can be a vicious cycle, and you can beat yourself up and go round and round in a circle. Obviously, I would encourage you to find some treatment and some help for yourself. I'd be interested in knowing, with all the debate on marijuana in our country today, with states that are legalizing it for either medicinal purposes or for recreation,

0: educational purposes. What, how do you respond when you hear that?
1: You know, there is a fine line. I truly believe that because it has, I've seen it help people. I really have cancer patients, you know, people who really need it. I truly believe God put it here for a purpose, but we abuse that purpose. Just like we do many things. And, you know, so I think we've just blown it up to be not this big deal. But at the end of the day, you know, it clouds us. It takes away our awareness. It takes us to a different place rather than being in the presence of God. Like, no matter how hard I tried to be, you know, to smoke a bowl and then go into prayer or read my Bible, it just, it never reaches me the same as it does when I'm just clean and I'm sober. And, you know, it's like I said, there's just that fine line. But
0: well, Ilana, I know it's a national debate, and but what we also know is that, in like in your case, you're an individual, and for you, this has been something that, if I hear you right, you wish had never come into your life.
1: Pretty much.
0: Yeah.
1: I probably would have played my full 4 years of college soccer. I probably would have just, you know, I mean, I have a master's degree in outdoor education. I'm not someone who's, you know, like that Quintus, you know what they say, like, I'm not some lazy stoner, you know. It's just been a lifestyle. It's been just something in my life, like smoking cigarettes and alcohol is to other people, you know. Like, it's just been a relaxation thing for me. And but at the same time, it's in my system. I'm in a state where it's illegal, and I sabotage myself daily. Even though there may not be any repercussion immediately, but obviously, you know, months down the road, something like what I just recently went through, a simple injury, workman's comp, you got to get drug tested, and I had to say, I can't do this because I'm going to fail. And therefore, I fail my family, I fail my daughter, and I fail myself. And
0: well, Ilana,
1: Go ahead. Well, I was going to say it's a family issue right now because her father and I, my daughter's father, you know, her father and I, we're trying to work on our relationship, and, you know, he's big into it as well. And it's something that we have got to cut out of our lives because it's harmful. It is. It's harmful. Yeah. Bottom line, just as much as drinking a 12-pack a day is harmful. It's, you know.
0: Well, Ilana, I believe that God is a God of healing and restoration, and I believe you can be freed from this stuff in your life. It's going to take some work, take a lot of prayer, and may take some therapy and some help to get through the process. I just want to make a couple statements. There's a biblical perspective on this, and there's also a process of how we develop bad habits in life. And I know in the case of an addiction where there can be a change in brain chemistry and so on, and I don't want to debate all that because I know people would love to debate how that impacts on these different substances. But the reality is this: when the craving that we have for anything in life is stronger than the craving we have to please Christ, we will always go to our own craving, period, bottom line. And from a spiritual perspective, I think of the verse, Ilana, that is in the book of James, where James says, each one is tempted when by his own desire, that's really what we're talking about, our own desire, our own craving, we're dragged away by the desire and enticed, which is external to us. And then after desire has conceived, it gives birth to sin, and sin, when it's full grown, gives birth to death. And so there's a cycle that we see in habit formation, as well as just the decisions we make in life, that come back to one thing. Without a craving, we don't get a habit for anything. A craving is what drives it. A craving. You know, I don't crave broccoli, but I can crave chocolate, see? And there's a desire and a craving, and when we as Christians, it could be with food, it could be with recreation, it could be with anything, when the craving for that thing is bigger than a craving to please Christ, that's the beginning of going the wrong direction. In addition to that, when we have an issue, I think that God has equipped people to help us. That's why there are programs available, counselors available, and I would encourage you, Ilana, to find someone. for that purpose.
1: But I am in an amazing church here. I've been in it all my life. You've probably heard of them, Pastor Ron Phillips. Yeah, Abba's House used to be called Central Baptist, but I mean it's an amazing church. And last night was the switch finally flipped, and it all just came clear to me, and I'm free. I can feel it.
0: That's great.
1: I feel the freedom, and I wanted to call because it has been such a sabotage in my life, and to feel free from that bondage is just. It just makes me know that much more that Christ is so real, and he wants us so badly to lean on him in everything and to be our full potential, because that's what marijuana was doing. It was keeping me from my full potential. And, you know, I hope anybody hearing this right now is just thinking about, you know, am I keeping myself from my full potential?
0: Yeah, whatever it is. Can I pray with you and for you, Alana, that this will be the first step into becoming fully sober from this and clean, and that you can, your mind and heart can be clean, your mind and your actions, so you can live a life free of relying on anything other than God. Father, I do pray for Alana, this young woman. She's been just very articulate in sharing what this one substance, marijuana, has done in her life and how it's affected her. I pray that as you've revealed yourself to her even the last couple days here, and she's begun this new process, this intentional step to be clean, that you'll give her freedom from this, give her freedom to find the desires of her heart, which is to be clean from this and to be able to focus on being a mom and growing in you and prayer and growing in her relationship with you. We pray for freedom for Alana today and for everyone that's listening, on whatever the issue may be, that they will experience freedom as their craving for you is stronger than their craving for that thing. And we'll thank you in Christ's name. Alana, thank you.
1: Thank you.
0: God bless you.
1: Thank you so much.
0: And we'll be, as we think of you, praying for you for freedom, okay? Come join us. What is it that you find yourself getting trapped with or shooting yourself in the foot? Self-sabotage. 888-888-1717.
2: I am very involved where we go to church here in New Mexico, and we have three campuses here in the city. I'm on the worship team and volunteered with the children, and so I was at church Monday nights, Tuesday nights, Wednesday nights, Saturdays, and Sundays. And so that started to take a toll, you know, on my wife. And at the time, we had two small children with one on the way. So after talking to my wife, I noticed that she would get frustrated every time I would tell her, you know, I have practice tonight, or, you know, I'm going to church, I got to be there early, you know, to do sound check and all kinds of stuff. And I noticed she would get frustrated. And finally, I asked her, what's wrong? What's going on? So she told me, she's like, it just feels like we don't ever see you. You're gone all these days, all these evenings, and you're at work during the day. And so I went to my ministry leaders, and I was kind of afraid of, you know, how that might go talking with them. And I told them, you know, I got to step back a little bit and rearrange some priorities. And it was great because one of the pastors actually sent me a text message and said, I had no idea you were this involved. I had no idea you were serving so much. I respect what you did. So I'm still on the worship team. I still do what I do with the children. But what I'll do now is I'll serve for, you know, not in a row, but 2-3 weeks, and then I'll take 3-4 weeks off.
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4: Stop telling yourself this lie in your life. I am Dr. Randy Carlson with an Intentional Living Minute. This is a very damaging lie that we tend to tell ourselves at certain times throughout our lifetime. And here it is. Nothing will ever change. You know, when we tell ourselves nothing will ever change, it robs God of his rightful place in our life. It limits God. In Jeremiah 29:11, it says, I know the plans that I have for you, plans to prosper you and not to harm you, plans to give you a hope and a future. 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It's a beautiful verse, and it's a promise. So if you're feeling stuck today, maybe you're feeling stuck in your finances and your work and your marriage, and you just keep praying that things will change and nothing's changing, and you're about ready to give up, one more day. Keep trusting him today. 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
0: You know, the Intentional Living Minute that you just heard sort of fits beautifully into the topic today about self-sabotage, the things that we tell ourselves that really aren't the truth. Satan lives in lies, not truth. He loves lies because lies are confusing, they're hurtful, they're divisive, they divide people and relationships. And we want to live in the truth. That's where God intends for us to be.
1: I constantly expect more from my siblings than she can offer, and my family in general. I've always had this idealistic family view. I come from a broken family and a dysfunctional family, and I'm the one who, like, whenever things were going wrong in our family, I tried to be the clown and try and say, look at me, don't argue. My sister, I really would like to be a friend to her. I would like support from her. And she just is not capable of that. And we're black and white as far as our morality, as far as our worldview, everything. And I think that if I would let go of the expectations of my family, let them be who they are and not what I think they should be to meet my needs, that would probably help a lot.
0: Good insight. Thank you. Let's go to Brandon on the line in Michigan. Brandon, welcome.
5: Hello.
0: How are you today?
5: I'm doing all right.
0: All right. We're talking about self-sabotage. What is it? What is it in your life?
5: Yeah, well, for me, it's been going on for about like 7-8 years. It mostly deals with conflicting worldviews. For me, I grew up in a church back home, and when I went to college 4 years later, basically they taught everything, they believe a different thing. And the thing for me is I'm at a crossroads because I'm stuck, because like at home I could see like people's lives being changed, and in college I could also see lives being changed all the time. So like I basically am at a standstill because even like my wife's family believes something different than what I do. So I'm just like stuck. I feel like I haven't like progressed in my faith in like years. I feel.
0: Mm-hmm. Well, as part of it, well, you're very honest, Brandon. That's good. Is part of it been that you have, when you think about it, your faith has really been really not built from the inside out, but the outside in. In other words, what you've seen from others is external, as we might refer to locus of control. There's other things outside of you versus coming from deep inside of you.
5: I mean, kind of. Like growing up, I always had a strong faith, I felt, and then like maybe there was a point where like I started to question a little bit because I wanted to go more. Then when I got to college, they taught something else, and I'm like, oh well, I'll look into this. But then when I would like butt head with my teachers, and it was no fun for me. So I'm just stuck.
0: Yeah. Are you stuck at the level of your belief, or are you stuck at the level of thriving, of growing?
5: Probably thriving and growing. I mean, I know that Jesus Christ is, you know, my Lord and Savior, and that heck, he came to save us all. Like, that's foundational, but like I'm just stuck getting past any of that. anything else.
0: Is it because you start to grow and then you have these conflicting voices talking to you about in your mind about what's true and not true and that kind of thing, or you just have other priorities?
5: Yeah. No, I think that's like a majority of it. I don't want to feel like I'm like the lone man, because like in my family, I feel like if I change my views, they're going to think differently of me, and same thing on my website. Like, I love my family, I love their family, but I feel like I can't quite meet up with them on the level of their spiritual, like,
0: well,
5: area where they're at.
0: Brandon, you're a very honest young man, and I respect that. We have a lot of conflicting messages in the world in which we live today, and young people, if we're not grounded deeply, and that's one of the concerns, I'll be very candid. One of the concerns I have about Western Christianity today and American Christianity is we spend so much time, even in many of our churches, tickling the ears of our young people and trying to keep them involved, that we don't go deep enough to teach. And the scripture tells us that we should be ready to give an account for our faith at any time. And I think unless we get deeper in understanding our faith, understanding what the scripture teaches, and spending time with God, not only intellectually, but allowing the Holy Spirit to minister in our life, we're going to get stuck, because the world is a very noisy place. You know, and the scripture tells us, Brandon, that if we seek for him with all of our heart, we'll find him. And I think that that's not only in salvation, but in our spiritual growth. And I would encourage you, despite your feelings, that you begin an intentional decision every day to spend time in scripture, spend time in prayer, in quietness, to read some good books, books that can encourage you in your faith walk, books from people like John Piper has some great things that he's written. And there are many others that I respect who have written much that'll help you think and so on. But you're going to grow to the extent that, like using the analogy of thriving, to the extent that you water the roots. And it's a very practical thing you do in prayer and in time with the Lord and so on. The second thing, just an observation, Brandon, I've only met you here for 5 minutes, but the observation is there was a lot of reference to other people and what they think of you and what others have said. I think it's time for you to say, hey, this is what I believe. Articulate it. Write it down. Hang on to it. And frankly, don't be concerned what others believe or what they think of you. Be concerned about what you believe, why you believe it, know why you believe it, and then start living it intentionally.
5: Yeah.
0: That's the key. Can I pray with you?
5: Yeah, go ahead.
0: Okay, my friend. Listen, and you keep listening. I know that as you listen to the radio there in Michigan, it'll be encouragement to you as well. Father, I pray for this young man. Lord, make yourself increasingly real in his life through the power of your Holy Spirit. That as this young man is at the fork in the road and he's making a decision, you know, how he's going to live, that he'll choose to thrive intentionally by going deeper in his relationship with you, setting goals of spiritual growth and development and spending time with you. And we thank you for his honesty today. Pray you'll bless him right there in Michigan. In Christ's name, amen. Not only does money reveal our beliefs about money and a problem there, and also about a lack of self-control, but at the core of what I believe the Bible teaches about money, for most people, money reveals a heart problem. Because really, at the end of the day, it's a heart issue, how we view money. When you look at the book of Exodus, and you see the story of God calling Moses to Mount Sinai, where he spent 40 days, right? There he gave the Ten Commandments. He gave Moses instructions. Do you know the first thing God said to Moses? I didn't know this until I did a little study. Look at how God began to lay out for Moses how he wanted his people to live. And here's what he said. Then the Lord spoke to Moses, saying, "Speak to the children of Israel that they bring me an offering." The very first thing that God says to Moses is, tell the people to bring me an offering. I mean, like God needed it? Like they say, wow, I hope the take is big today, you know? That's not how God's view is.
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Family Life Radio, it's Matt. You know, maybe today didn't go the way you planned. I get it. But you know what? God is still working in so many ways that you can't see. Trust him. I could stay.

That's passion. One thing remains. Family Life Radio. It's Matt here with you. Oh my gosh, the two kids. These kids are amazing. They're superheroes. Wait till we tell you what they did on the

0: Lost and found. Look at what God has done. And you know, sometimes the biggest miracle isn't what God changes around you. It's what he changes inside of you. Hey, friend, it's Matt, Family Life Radio. It's hard to keep up with everything that's going on in the world. So many things coming across your timeline. In case you missed it, a couple of brothers who rushed into a burning assisted living facility to save the trapped senior residents inside.
1: And I go inside in this big room and I see a bunch of old people on the floor with like catheters and just like it was just, we're just taking everyone out one by one.
0: That's Alex Vizinian. He and his 15-year-old brother, Nyrick, initially tried fighting the flames with a hose before learning residents were still trapped inside, and that's when they just decided to book it in there and start hauling folks out one after another. The brothers say running toward the danger was simply instinct, crediting their tight-knit community and the desire to help neighbors in need. Give those kids a high five. Hey, if you've got a good news story, why don't you share it with us? Drop a comment, leave a call, 888-888-9976. Share the encouragement. Let's keep this thing going. Family Life Radio.
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0: always gets me. Hillsong, Family Life Radio. Hey, it's Matt. So many great acts heading out on the road this fall for King and Country. Could be coming through your town. The concert calendar, it's right there at myflr.org. Oh, and you know what? Tickets to concerts make really great gifts. Just saying.
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Lauren Daigle. It's called You Say. Family Life Radio, it's Matt. Boy, so many people we got to say thank you to during the fall fundraiser. And one in particular, one lady in particular from Texas. Going to give her a shout out and just share her story on the way next. First, though, it's Matt Maher.

0: Matt Maher. It's called Run to the Father. And remember this, that you are deeply loved. And it's not because of what you do. It's because of who you are. Hey, it's Matt hanging out with you here at Family Life Radio. So many people I want to say thank you to sharing incredible stories during our fall fundraiser. Kendra in Texas, the single mom, went through a divorce, lost a job, discovered Family Life Radio when she thought life was at its darkest. 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
1: Because there's not an easy answer. 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Why did our child have to die? 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But when we have, over and over again, as I interviewed people, the thing that got them through those storms, those rocky times, was the comfort of God's presence. Mm-hmm. And you know, we see that again and again in scripture. Joseph getting thrown into the cistern and then tossed into prison. And over again, you read in his story, the guy who had the worst betrayals, and God was with him.
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Her name is Tasha Layton. I love that song. It's called Meet Me in the Valley. Family Life Radio. It's Matt. And I think that God has kind of been teaching me and showing me that sometimes the greatest blessing is learning to trust God in the waiting. Because I am an impatient dude. And so God is really working on me in this season. Family Life Radio.

And I think she's out on tour this fall as well, right? I gotta refresh the concert calendar right there, myflr.org. And tickets to concerts make really great gifts. Just kind of planting that seed. Hey, friend, it's Matt hanging out with you here, Family Life Radio. I think CeCe could sing the phone book, and it would sound awesome. You know what I'm saying?

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0: now.
1: Yeah, Toby. Family Life Radio. Hey, it's Matt. And I was just talking to Doug in Michigan. He's got a concern, and he wants to share it with us on the way next. So hang on.

0: Yeah. Leanna Crawford. It's called Thank God. Here's something I wrote down in church the other day. The strongest people aren't the ones who never struggle. They're the ones who know where to turn when they do. I was like, that was really good. Thanks, Pastor Jeff. Pastor Jeff over there at New Life. Give him a high five. Hey, friend, it's Matt, Family Life Radio. And I was just talking with Doug here in Michigan. Every time you go to the store, there is something of grave concern that really you think needs to be addressed. What is it, Doug?
1: Shopping cart etiquette. So many people in the grocery store don't seem to understand how to drive and how to park their shopping cart. And it's amazing to think maybe they're driving a car. So I think if there was a competition where it was shopping cart technique and etiquette, I'd be standing on the gold podium.
0: It's kind of a good question. What is shopping cart etiquette? Could we define that? Like, are there like three or four things that we should know when we're going to need a driver's guide for your shopping cart next time you go to the store? If we were going to make a list, shopping cart etiquette, what would we put on it? 888-888-9976. You can call. You can leave us a comment online. Doug's got me thinking about this now. 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
2: Do you ever get angry at your children and then feel guilty? 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Hi, I'm Dr. Randy Carlson with some encouragement with this Intentional Living Minute. Scripture says in Ephesians 4:26, it's okay to be angry, but do not sin. 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And when you do that, that's intentional living.
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she's so good. And I was reminded by watching it that you know, I think that we lose perspective that we are loved more than we know. We're valued more than we realize, and that we're never forgotten by God. Again, the Life in Session series, it's really powerful stuff. I would encourage you to check it out. Jamie McDonald's on a bunch of them. Again, it's right there online, myflr.org.

0: God.
1: Phil Wickham bringing it. Family Life Radio, it's Matt hanging out with you. 888-888-9976. It's important to celebrate small victories in life, the little things. Do you have something you want to share? If so, what is it? Let me know. 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So many.

0: Yep, it's consumed by fire. And sometimes God answers prayer by changing the situation, and then sometimes he answers it by changing us. Hey, it's Matt hanging out with you again here at Family Life Radio. The small victories in life, the little blessings, it's important to take time to acknowledge them, to celebrate them. 888-888-9976. Dave's in Kansas. What's your small victory, buddy?
1: My good news was that I got lunch earlier on today, and I ordered some chicken nuggets, and instead of getting 10, I got 12. That's a great start to lunch.
0: That's a win right there. See, perspective changes everything. I think the same life that feels overwhelming when we focus on everything we don't have can become incredibly beautiful when we slow down and recognize what we already have. Jesus reminds us to look at the birds of the air and the lilies of the field, not because life is always easy, but because God's fingerprints are everywhere if you take the time to notice, even with something as small as chicken nuggets. Now, what kind of dipping sauce do you go with, though? That's my question. Experience Hope, Family Life Radio.
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That's my jam right there, man. Seriously, Torrin Wells, Breathe On It. Family Life Radio. It's mad. I was seriously, I was out having like lunch or brunch, you know, that meal in between. And I walk into this restaurant and sure enough, I hear that song, Torrin Wells, Breathe On It. I'm like, oh, snap. Yeah. I'm like, this is my jam. And I'm like in the best mood and I'm smiling from ear to ear. And like, I tell the waitress and I'm like, sure enough, you know what they were listening to? Yeah. Family Life Radio.

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The Afters. It's called Well Done. Family Life Radio. It's Matt. You know, your home doesn't need to look perfect to be filled with love. You know, it's really the little moments that matter. A conversation, a hug, a prayer, just the simple

0: John Reddick, Holding On. You know, when I hear a song like that, I'm reminded to love louder, to forgive faster, to pray more, and to worry less. Hey, friend, it's Matt. 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

0: Whenever I'm having a hard moment, I turn to the station. 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

She's really good, huh? Been doing it for a long time. Francesca Battistelli, Family Life Radio. It's Matt. You know, I feel like I've been talking to some friends and they're going through a lot of stuff, and maybe you can relate, but I was telling my buddy, he's getting divorced. He's got two kids. And I said, you know what, man? God isn't intimidated by your problems. You got to bring him the things that you feel are even too big to carry. And he's like, yeah, I'm struggling with that. And I said, you know, man, the same God who opened doors for you before can make a way for you again. You just got to take the next right step. I don't know. Maybe that's encouragement for you. Definitely, it speaks to me. 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

Family Life Radio. So a new film inspired by Ann Wilson's song right there, My Jesus, is gearing up to begin production next month. Eliza Kate Barlow is making her feature debut, starring as Ann Wilson, apparently. My Jesus also stars Gavin Casilango. Sorry if I got your name wrong there, Gavin. Monica Porter, Charles Esten, and Beau Bridges. Yeah, remember Beau Bridges. If you're my age, you probably remember Beau Bridges. If not, you can get on the Google machine. That's where I'm getting all these details right now. Again, Ann Wilson's hit song, My Jesus, gearing up to begin production on a movie next month. So that should be coming to theaters near you. Family Life Radio.

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0: Yeah. Zach Williams, Old Church Choir. Remember this, friend, that your story isn't over because this chapter is difficult. Because sometimes the answer to your prayer starts with becoming the answer for someone else's. It's Matt, hanging out here once again, Family Life Radio. Stephanie is a single mom at my church, and we were talking last week about how a simple act can have a big impact. Sometimes we don't realize just how far a simple act of generosity can reach. And I was thinking a gift during the fall fundraiser may have actually helped someone hear the exact song, the exact encouragement, or the exact reminder that they needed right there in that moment. You know what I mean? So to everyone who gave, man, thank you so much. Y'all helped to meet the need to keep Family Life Radio on the air, sharing hope, the love of Jesus with people every day. 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
2: 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We are more than conquerors because of the love that lives inside of us. 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With the love
1: 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So remember, you're loved and you're needed. 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

0: Matt Maher. 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This guy, Colton Dixon, coming through with Micah Tyler October 25th in the Topeka, Kansas City area. 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

Josiah Queen. It's called Dusty Bibles. Love that one. It's fun, isn't it? Family Life Radio. Hey, on the way next, I got to give a shout out to Jeanette in Michigan, and we'll tell you her story. It's powerful stuff. It's coming up next. Hang on. There was

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1: Chandler Moore, God, I'm just grateful. You know, a heart full of gratitude leaves less room for fear. It's true. Family Life Radio, what's going on? It's Matt hanging out with you here. Really quick, I wanted to say thank you to Jeanette, listening in Michigan. 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It wasn't easy walking through the sorrow and the sadness. 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So thank you for your donation. And if you haven't had a chance to give, well, you still can. Let's do that right now. 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
4: Your story isn't over. 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

Elevation Worship. We sing that one at church. I don't know about you guys. Family Life Radio, it's Matt. And speaking of church, I was talking to my buddy Dave. Sometimes after church, we have like these little barbecues or get-togethers. It's kind of like a potluck. It's fun. We do it like once a month. Little community get-together. And he was telling me that he was going through a hard time, especially with his family. And the encouragement that I got was that the strongest families aren't perfect families. He was telling me, like, my family's far from perfect. But he was saying that they're the families who choose to love again and again and again. And that's the thing that's gotten him through 25 years of marriage, through raising one teenager and one almost preteen. And I was like, dude, that's really awesome, man. The strongest families aren't perfect families. They're the families who choose to love again and again and again. I'm like, dude, you should be a pastor. He's like, I don't need that much responsibility. I'm just trying to take care of my family right now. I'm like, I get it, dude. Family Life Radio. So

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Don't miss today, friend, worrying about tomorrow, because God's already there, man. A grateful heart can transform an ordinary day into something beautiful. 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
1: 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So thank you. Family

0: You know how I feel about her, right? Cece Winans. She's so good. She could sing the phone book. She could sing the Encyclopedia Britannica, and it would sound awesome. She's just that talented. Family Life Radio, it's Matt. Hey, on the way next, I want to tell you the story about Dave and his wife, Stephanie, and what they did during the fall fundraiser. So cool. It's on the way next. First, though, Brandon Heath.
1: Things are getting real. Jesus, take the wheel. Only way I'm getting to the other side.

0: through it.
1: Brandon Heath. I love that song. It reminds me that hope is not pretending that life is easy. Hope is knowing that God will be there with you through it, right? Hey, what's going on? It's Matt. Just hanging out here. Family Life Radio. And a big shout out to Dave and his wife, Stephanie, joining the 1K crew during the fall fundraiser. You know, it takes like $1,200 for 1 hour to keep Family Life on the radio. 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

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Crowder, Elevation Worship, For King and Country, CC Winans, Matthew West, so many more. And some concerts, I guess they what we're doing VIP seating, premium seats, and some extra goodies all along the way. It's going to be a big deal, man. If you want more info, it's right there online. You can check it out when you want, myflr.org.

passion. Just that good. Yeah, Family Life Radio. Hey, it's Matt. Don't give up before the miracle. Sometimes we quit because we don't see anything happening. We pray, we wait, we hope, and when nothing changes, we start wondering, like, is God even really moving at all? Like, what's up? But think about a farmer planting a seed, right? I mean, for days, nothing happens above the ground. But underneath the surface, oh man, something's happening. It's all moving, right? Growth is happening really when nobody can see it. So I don't think that your prayers are wasted. Your faithfulness is not forgotten, and your obedience still matters, because God often works in the hidden places before he reveals the result. That's what at least I'm learning right now. So don't give up in the middle of the story, wherever you are. The chapter you're living right now is not the end. Just keep trusting, keep believing, keep walking with God.

0: one?
1: The best. Yeah, pretty much. What's going on? Family Life Radio, it's Matt. I can't believe it's almost October. Fall is here. What are some great fall fun family activities? We'll share some of those on the way next. Hang on. You can't say-

0: Tasha Layton, Meet Me in the Valley. That song's on my playlist and it always comes up in rotation. It's one of my favorites. And it always reminds me that the small acts of love can really leave a lifelong impact. Hey, how are you? It's Matt. Hanging out here, Family Life Radio. About ready to turn the page on the calendar again. I thought we just did that and now September's almost over. So let's take a look at some of the top fall activities for families. Yeah, fall's the perfect season to slow down and enjoy God's creation. Take the family to an apple orchard. Pick apples together and then turn it into a gratitude challenge. Psalm 107, verse 1, give thanks to the Lord, for he is good. His love endures forever. Another fall activity you and the family could do is host a harvest party. Crank up some worship music, maybe crank up some Family Life Radio. Get a bonfire going, make some s'mores, some fun fall games for the kids. You know, you don't have to avoid the culture around you. You can create opportunities to bring light into it. Matthew 5:14, you are the light of the world, right? I mean, hello. Here's a great fall family activity, bake together and then bless somebody. Jennifer at our church does this. She makes fall treats, she gets the kids together, and then as a family, they give them away. Because serving others teaches kids that faith is something that we live out, not just something that, you know, we talk about. Galatians 5:13, serve one another in love. Mm-hmm. Oh, I got a verse, I can do this all day. You and your family got any fall activities that you're looking forward to? If so, what are they? 888-888-9976. Shoot me a call or leave a comment right there online. 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
1: If you're like me, you have those days from time to time when it feels like you can't do anything right. Even Paul in the Bible dealt with that. He said, "The things I want to do, I don't do, and the things I don't want to do, I do." But he found peace in the same way that you and I can. He said, "Who will deliver me from this life?" Thank God. The answer is found in Jesus Christ. The battle is hard, but it's already been won. 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

0: Matt Maher, that one just gets me. 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And a kind word costs nothing, but it can change everything. 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
3: Do you ever get angry at your children and then feel guilty? The hands are going up, I'm sure, because that's a universal problem in parenting. Hi, I'm Dr. Randy Carlson with some encouragement with this Intentional Living Minute. Scripture says in Ephesians 4:26, it's okay to be angry, but do not sin. And I teach that anger is a vital sign. 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Is it moving you toward the right kind of goals? 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So turn your anger into positive action, loving action. And when you do that, that's intentional living.
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5: If you're anything like me, sometimes you need a little more life in life. 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So if you're feeling dry and longing to be revived, hold on. 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

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Here's Micah Tyler, Even Then. On the night.

0: Micah Tyler on Family Life Radio singing Even Then. Hi, I'm Jennifer Davis. You know, Micah is going to be going on the road with Colton Dixon. They are going to be in concert real soon, October 25th in Topeka, Kansas. If you're going to be in that area, get your tickets right now, myflr.org. And after that, Katie Nicola and Emerson Day are going to be putting on a show. And then around Christmas time, December 6th, to be exact, the Point of Grace is going to have their Comfort and Joy Christmas tour going on. 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

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Hi, I'm Jennifer Davis. One thing that we hear a lot is you guys play the right song at the right time. This is Casting Crowns with Who Am I? Is this your right song at the right time?

0: Fuego.
1: Family Life Radio. I'm Jennifer Davis. Thanks for listening in. 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
2: If you're like me, you have those days from time to time when it feels like you can't do anything right. Even Paul in the Bible dealt with that. He said, "The things I want to do, I don't do, and the things I don't want to do, I do." But he found peace in the same way that you and I can. He said, "Who will deliver me from this life?" Thank God. The answer is found in Jesus Christ. The battle is hard, but it's already been won. 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

0: 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Really appreciate it. Now, you still can give if you haven't yet. 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We've got a few people here we'd like to thank.
1: Barbara gave. She's in Allen, Michigan. 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
0: Wow.
1: 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We loved Crowder's song, and my mother loved that music. 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

Tasha Layton's latest Meet Me in the Valley. Family Life Radio, we are Kankel, Fritz, and Friends. 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

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Family Life Radio, where Kenkel, Fritz, and friends. Hey, along with Leanna Crawford's going to say thank God. I'm going to say thank God and thank you for giving during our fall fundraiser to keep the station on the air. I remember.

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1: Good morning.
0: Misty's here.
2: Hello.
0: I am Mike Kenkel, Fritz. Good morning. So, saw this from Lisa Turkhurst. She's written a lot of books and for women, but I thought this was a great statement. She says, do I really want my life to look more like others or to look more like God's best for me?
2: Ooh.
0: In other words, maybe you are supposed to be right where you are, but I think we have a tendency to look over there.
2: Mm-hmm.
0: They're doing better than me.
2: Yeah.
0: Or, wow, look at the success they have. And I don't. So I'm really stinking up the place. and they're really doing well.
1: Yeah.
2: Yeah. I had a hard time with that when I moved to nonprofit Christian radio, because I spent the first half of my career in Top 40, and I've seen some people that I worked with go on to like really big markets, really big stations, making really big money, and I'm going, but that was not what God ever had for me.
0: Right.
2: And this goes hand in hand with a quote I saw recently that said, you can't measure yourself by somebody else's ruler.
0: Mm.
1: Oh, God, that's
2: yeah.
1: good.
2: Yeah. Wow. I know.
0: Well, I think it's a good question. As long as you know you're where God wants you, I think you're in the right spot.
1: That's what matters.
0: If that's a question in your mind, then maybe it's like, well, have I listened to God? Or am I doing what he wants me to do? But if you're really pretty sure of that, then I think it is just a tool of the enemy to make you feel discontent.
2: Oh, yeah.
0: Or envious.
1: Yeah.
0: Or jealous.
2: Mm-hmm.
0: But otherwise, hey, why not be happy with where you are?
1: Mm, that's a great point, Kank. Just the mention of like, that's all distraction, isn't it?
0: It is.
1: From focusing on the mission God has for us
0: yeah.
1: today, which of course, that's the enemy's plan, right?
0: Right.
2: 100%.
1: Get you off God's focus.
0: But I think we all, obviously, we need to be smack dab in the middle of God's will.
2: Yeah.
1: Yeah.
0: So as long as you know you're there, that's the question. I guess that's the question of the day. Are you where God wants you to be? And if you are, you're good. If you're not, well,
2: get with God. And
0: yeah.
1: There you go. Formulate
2: a map to get there.
0: Exactly.
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8: Hey there, this is Josiah Queen, and this is the story behind my song, Can't Steal My Joy, with Brandon Lake. It says in Nehemiah 8:10, the joy of the Lord is your strength. 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
1: Yeah, big thank you to Tammy. That's a cool name. In Lebanon, Missouri, gave a gift and said she's moving to Missouri. Husband said move or divorce after 25 years and seven kids. Wow. She's had to close her business, which is still in COVID debt. She says it has been a rough 6 months. Through Family Life Radio, Christ has kept me putting one foot in front of the other. Thank you. Mm. We are praying for you, Tammy.
0: Wow. Elizabeth in Phoenix said, I've been listening for a while, and God was tugging my heart to give for quite some time. Wasn't sure God was real.
1: Oh.
0: Mm. I asked God to show me if he was real. Came across Family Life Radio, heard a song, and as soon as I heard it, I knew God was real.
2: Whoa.
0: Man, I want to know what was going on in that song.
1: Yeah. Right.
0: That's amazing. And she gave. So I just want you to know this, that if you give to Family Life Radio, you helped Elizabeth know that God is real. That's huge.
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0: Joanna is with us from Kansas, and you got a Joy Report?
2: I do. So it's going to sound a little strange, but the conclusion really shows the joy part. My father died in 2005. And so fast forward in 2021, I married my husband. And then we found out his dad has also been diagnosed with amyloidosis, the same thing my dad died from.
0: Now, what is this called now? I've never heard of it before.
2: It's when you have protein in your body that is insoluble. So it should be water soluble, but instead it's not. So it builds up in your major organs and you usually die of liver failure, heart failure. I was 19 when my dad died, but now as a 36-year-old, watching my father-in-law trust the Lord through this, and his confidence and joy in the Lord is something that it's like the Lord is giving me a chance to relive this and be able to see the Lord Jesus is real in the good times and the bad times. Mm. And so my father-in-law is just so excited to see the Lord Jesus. Sorry to leave his family, but excited to see the Lord Jesus. It's like the Lord, when he said he had the joy set before him going to the cross, I feel like I can see the sorrow and the joy mixed in my father-in-law and my mother-in-law. And it's just been a beautiful thing, even in the midst of the hard.
0: What a beautiful story, man. Mm.
2: Oh, thank you.
0: And I think also it shows you had a life lived well.
3: Yeah, absolutely.
2: Yeah.
0: Well, thank you so much for sharing.
2: You're welcome. Thanks for letting me.
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0: 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Hey, we're Kenkel, Fritz, and Friends with Misty and producer Adam. And thanks for giving. If you got involved in our fall fundraiser, wow, what an event it was. 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Here's why. Didn't quite meet the funding need to keep your station going. But you can give right now. You can still give. 888-888-9976, myflr.org. And we just want to say thank you.
1: Thank you to Sheila from Wetmore, Kansas for your gift. She shared, "You all are a lifeline for me. I live out on a farm and drive 45 minutes to and from work, and you guys keep me grounded in a place that's pretty quiet. I love where I live. It's connection. But when I get home," she's a high school counselor, so she hears a lot of hard things, "I'm ready to face that day. And when I drive home, it helps me decompress." Mm-hmm. Oh, how cool.
2: I love that. A big thanks to Lynn in Phoenix. I did the $30 a month all at once, $365. She said, "God has blessed me. We've been listening for 12 years and I've been through hard times. We were homeless for a year, but we are in an apartment now. Love Kenkel, Fritz, and Friends. Thank you so much for keeping me encouraged." Thank you, Lynn.
0: Wow. That's people going through some tough stuff.
1: Yeah.
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Hey, if you ever need prayer, just call 888-888-9976. We have a chaplain that would love to talk to you and pray with you right now. Here's Emerson Day.

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1: Instead of staying in mourning for so long, God was telling me as it's time to get up and move.
0: She got all that from a For King and Country song. And make sure you hear Charlene's story. 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

0: Yes, it's time for the good news of the day. It's Kankel, Fritz, and Friends with you on Family Life Radio. Charlene's with us. Tell us what's going on.
1: 3 years ago, my husband passed away, and I had 54 years of marriage to try to deal with. And one of the songs that came out during that time was for King and Country, Burn the Ships. And it was like the father kept saying, you know, you don't need all this. It's dragging you down. You don't need to keep it. So just burn the ships. And that's what I had to do. Instead of staying in mourning for so long, it was like God was telling me as it's time to get up and move. And that's what I did. He promised to be a husband to the widows, and he has been that to me, and it's been a blessing.
2: 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He's working on me. 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

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Hey, thank you so much if you got involved in our fall fundraiser last week. 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

0: Family Life Radio. We are Kenkel Fritz and Friends. Producer Adam's here. We've got Misty. I'm Mike Kenkel Fritz. So I hope this encourages you. I saw this. I thought, wow, this is amazing. The most beautiful thing about God is he already knows what's on your heart, and still he leans in to listen.
1: Oh, wow.
2: Oh, boy. Wow.
0: Because sometimes my heart's not good. You know what I'm saying?
2: Yeah.
1: Yeah.
2: He knows all parts.
0: Right. So when you think about it, it's interesting how God, who is, this is the beauty of Jesus, because once upon a time, there was something that separated us from God.
2: Yeah.
0: But when you ask Jesus into your heart, that separation is gone, because what Jesus did, he bridged, because God can't have anything to do with bad things. He's God.
2: Yeah. Yeah.
0: But because of what he's done, he's right there in the mess with you. And that's pretty cool. Something so holy, so righteous, so, I don't know. Because it says when we get in his presence, we will just, we'll realize, I am nothing, Lord. I'm a Zippo.
2: Yeah.
0: And yet you still like me?
2: Mm-hmm.
0: I hope that helps you out.
3: So there are storms that we don't see coming. And I think the only way we get through that is with prayer and with inviting God's presence into the mix.
4: This is Focus on the Family Minute with Jody Berndt.
3: Because there's not an easy answer. You can't say, why did he cheat? Why did our child have to die? Why did we have 3 years of separation and hatred? We don't have easy answers for that. But when we have, over and over again, as I interviewed people, the thing that got them through those storms, those rocky times, was the comfort of God's presence. And you know, we see that again and again in scripture. Joseph getting thrown into the cistern and then tossed into prison. And over again, you read in his story, the guy who had the worst betrayals, and God was with him.
4: Hear more from Jody at familyminute.org.
5: If you're anything like me, sometimes you need a little more life in life. Well, I love the song Rattle. This is the sound of troubles rattling. There was a man named Ezekiel who had a dream about a bunch of dry bones in a valley. God said he would make breath enter those bones and they would come to life. Open the grave, I'm coming out. So if you're feeling dry and longing to be revived, hold on. God loves to do it. 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

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Thank you so much for getting involved in our fall fundraiser. 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

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And thank you for giving to our fall fundraiser. Going to get an update on how it went last week after Matt Marr's new song. Love it. It's called It's Gonna Be All Right on Family Life Radio.

0: Family Life Radio, or Kenkel Fritz and Friends with Misty and producer Adam. Hey, if you got involved in our fall fundraiser, wow, what an event. 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But we want to thank some people that have given. Thank you, Vicky in Soddy Daisy, Tennessee. She gave and got involved. She said, Family Life Radio is helping me get through the sudden loss of my husband. Man, he passed away from cancer. And you're helping me find my own battle with cancer. Oh, wow. Vicky.
1: Oh, wow. I'll do it.
0: She said, I'm taking one day at a time. Listening to Family Life Radio gives me hope. Will you get involved right now? Super easy to get involved. Just go to myflr.org. And thank you for doing that.
1: You ready to smile? Addie in Brighton, Michigan gave a gift of $30. She said, I want to give to God because every day I listen to your radio station and I felt led to give. I want to serve God and help him. I am 9 years old.
2: Oh, that is precious.
1: Thank you, Addie.
2: Sweetest.
1: You're the best.
2: Yeah. Also want to say thanks to Pamela in White Lake, Michigan for your gift. She said she's listened to 93.1 for the past year. That's a Signal Detroit. And she started daily prayer and constantly talking to God and relying on him for guidance in all he does and all she does. And she says, I've had unbelievable blessings through this.
0: Wow. That was the station. 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So, man. 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

0: Family Life Radio, we're Kenkel, Fritz, and Friends with producer Adam and Misty. And fall fundraiser, thank you if you got involved. 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I just wanted to just thank some people that hopped on board. Sarah gave from Coleman, Michigan, and she did that $30 a month. She said, when my world seemed to fall apart, I'd listen to Family Life Radio, and it would keep me grounded and remind me that God is here for me and to trust Him. She says, that's because of your radio station. Thank you for keeping us on the air.
1: We saw a lot of increases. Julie in Scottsdale was one. She was giving $20 a month. She upped it by 30, so she's now doing $50 a month. She said, my youngest three children are adopted, and your station has meant the world to us. We had a car accident, had rental cars, and every time we got a new one, my son would ask, does it have the God music?
2: Oh.
1: And he said the same thing when we got our new car. Does it have the God music?
0: I want to give
1: to keep the God music on the air.
2: I love that. That's God music's helping everyone through all things right now.
0: That's
2: just
0: right.
2: Like Kathy, who started giving. We want to thank you so much for that. If you can keep her in prayer, please. Very hard season of life. She just lost her 14-year-old grandson.
0: Oh, wow.
2: And the music and station is what's getting her through right now.
0: Well, would you give and help someone like Kathy? Maybe you haven't given yet. Well, you can do it right now. Just call 888-888-9976. 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
3: Do you ever get angry at your children and then feel guilty? The hands are going up, I'm sure, because that's a universal problem in parenting. Hi, I'm Dr. Randy Carlson with some encouragement with this Intentional Living Minute. Scripture says in Ephesians 4:26, it's okay to be angry, but do not sin. And I teach that anger is a vital sign. 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So turn your anger into positive action, loving action. And when you do that, that's intentional living.
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5: If you're like me, you have those days from time to time when it feels like you can't do anything right. Even Paul in the Bible dealt with that. He said, "The things I want to do, I don't do, and the things I don't want to do, I do." But he found peace in the same way that you and I can. He said, "Who will deliver me from this life?" Thank God. The answer is found in Jesus Christ. The battle is hard, but it's already been won. 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

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Brandon Lake's latest song, How Good It Is. Here's a guy he likes to tour with, Phil Wickham, now, and I Believe, on Family.

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2: I do. So it's going to sound a little strange, but the conclusion really shows the joy part. My father died in 2005. And so fast forward in 2021, I married my husband. And then we found out his dad has also been diagnosed with amyloidosis, the same thing my dad died from.
0: Now, what is this called now? I've never heard of it before.
2: It's when you have protein in your body that is insoluble. So it should be water soluble, but instead it's not. So it builds up in your major organs and you usually die of liver failure, heart failure. I was 19 when my dad died. But now as a 36-year-old, watching my father-in-law trust the Lord through this, and his confidence and joy in the Lord is something that it's like the Lord is giving me a chance to relive this and be able to see the Lord Jesus is real in the good times and the bad times. Mm. And so my father-in-law is just so excited to see the Lord Jesus. Sorry to leave his family, but excited to see the Lord Jesus. It's like the Lord, when he said he had the joy set before him going to the cross, I feel like I can see the sorrow and the joy mixed in my father-in-law and my mother-in-law. And it's just been a beautiful thing, even in the midst of the hard.
0: What a beautiful story, man.
2: Mm. Oh, thank you.
0: And I think also it shows you had a life lived well.
3: Yeah, absolutely.
2: Yeah.
0: Well, thank you so much for sharing.
2: You're welcome. Thanks for letting me.
4: I was thinking, you don't know what it's like to be God, but he knows what it's like to be you. He understands family conflict, work struggles, having friends who are sick, and he even understands what it's like to be tempted. The Bible says that Jesus is able to sympathize with our weaknesses because he's been tempted in every way, just like us, but he never sinned. So hang in there. When you need a friend who understands and can identify with your pain, he's here. 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

0: 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And thank you if you got involved in their fall fundraiser. 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Hey, thank you to Gina. Started doing that $30 a month. She says, Family Life Radio has reminded me that I'm never alone. And I love the music. It's a constant reminder. God's presence is with me when I'm listening. I love that.
1: Oh, thank you to Sandy in Chelsea, Michigan.

0: given a gift, and this is so sweet. She has a handicapped son, and he loves the station. It makes him so happy.
1: Oh, love that.
0: Precious.
1: That's awesome.
2: One of my favorite stories this whole time was Lily, who gave, I'm trying to remember how much it was.
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2: 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Her mom said she ran to her room and comes out shaking her piggy bank. Mommy, I can help. I have $5 in here. Which, oh my goodness.
1: Adorable.
2: What a sweetheart. And thank you. Thank you. Thank you.
1: Yeah. If you broke your piggy bank too, thanks for giving. If you haven't had a chance to give, you still can. Just go to myflr.org. You can call 888-888-9976 or send the word give to this phone number. 58326. 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

perfectly. 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

0: just your love. Toby Mac, Lord, It Feels Good. 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
0: She got all that from a For King and Country song. And make sure you hear Charlene's story. It's all a part of the good news of the day, and it's coming up within 5 minutes on Family Life Radio. I stand.

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0: Yes, it's time for the good news of the day. It's Kankel Fritz and friends with you on Family Life Radio. Charlene's with us. Tell us what's going on.
1: 3 years ago, my husband passed away, and I had 54 years of marriage to try to deal with. And one of the songs that came out during that time was for King and Country, Burn the Ships. And it was like the father kept saying, you know, you don't need all this. It's dragging you down. You don't need to keep it. So just burn the ships. And that's what I had to do. Instead of staying in mourning for so long, it was like God was telling me as it's time to get up and move. And that's what I did. He promised to be a husband to the widows, and he has been that to me, and it's been a blessing.
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0: Me personally, having recovered from self-harm as well as other things, what I have found that helps is we are created in the image of God. 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

0: So there are storms that we don't see coming. 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
0: Because there's not an easy answer. You can't say, why did he cheat? Why did our child have to die? Why did we have 3 years of separation and hatred? We don't have easy answers for that. But when we have, over and over again, as I interviewed people, the thing that got them through those storms, those rocky times, was the comfort of God's presence. Mm-hmm. And you know, we see that again and again in scripture. Joseph getting thrown into the cistern and then tossed into prison. And over again, you read in his story, the guy who had the worst betrayals, and God was with him.
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4: 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And he just reminds me that his grace is sufficient. 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

0: 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You're just like, okay, I hear you, God. 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

0: Whatever you've got planned this October, you might want to leave a little room on your calendar. Because starting Wednesday, to celebrate 60 years on the air, Family Life Radio will put you in the middle of a fall concert frenzy. And all day, every day, during every show, we'll be sending winners to see today's biggest Christian artists. That's over 70 tickets to shows like Crowder, Elevation Worship, For King and Country, CC Winans, Matthew West, and more. He's working on me. And here's what makes it even more fun. Some concerts may even include VIP seating, premium seats, and maybe even a few extra surprises along the way. The best part? We'll tell you exactly when to call in for your chance to win.
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0: If you're anything like me, sometimes you need a little more life in life. Well, I love the song Rattle. There was a man named Ezekiel who had a dream about a bunch of dry bones in a valley. God said he would make breath enter those bones and they would come to life. So if you're feeling dry and longing to be revived, hold on. God loves to do it. 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

0: Whatever you've got planned this October, you might want to leave a little room on your calendar. Because starting Wednesday, to celebrate 60 years on the air, Family Life Radio will put you in the middle of a fall concert frenzy. And all day, every day, during every show, we'll be sending winners to see today's biggest Christian artists. That's over 70 tickets to shows like Crowder, Elevation Worship, For King and Country, CeCe Winans, Matthew West, and more. He's working on me. And here's what makes it even more fun. Some concerts may even include VIP seating, premium seats, and maybe even a few extra surprises along the way. The best part? 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

0: and the blessing and the hope and the joy. 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

0: I was thinking, you don't know what it's like to be God, but he knows what it's like to be you. 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
3: 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Even Paul in the Bible dealt with that. He said, "The things I want to do, I don't do, and the things I don't want to do, I do." But he found peace in the same way that you and I can. He said, "Who will deliver me from this life?" Thank God. The answer is found in Jesus Christ. The battle is hard, but it's already been won. 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If God is still in it, and He is, there's still a purpose, hope, and healing. 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

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I'm Sam. God is good, and He is for you. In Isaiah 41, it says, I'm the Lord your God. I'll take hold of your right hand, and I'll say to you, do not fear. I will help you.

Family Life Radio. My name is Sam. Has God ever told you something that didn't make sense? This one mom, she's deaf, she's pregnant. She woke up in the middle of the night with a sharp contraction, and she felt God tell her, get ready. So her husband is gathering all the stuff so they can go to the hospital, and God tells her real gently, bring a towel. And so she does it, but it seems really weird. She's sitting in the passenger seat. Her husband's driving as fast as he can, but they've got about 30 minutes to get to the hospital. And she's in a lot of pain and she's scared. And what comes into her mind is Psalm 91. He who dwells in the shelter of the Most High will rest in the shadow of the Almighty. And she feels God tell her again, get ready. And her husband goes, we're almost there. We can make it. We can make it. And she says, no, the baby is coming now. And sweet baby comes into the world and she catches him in the towel, in the passenger seat, loaded with adrenaline, laughing and crying at the same time. Suddenly the towel made sense. Here's the thing. Sometimes God is going to ask you to do something that makes no sense. And when you do it,

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4: 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We are more than conquerors because of the love that lives inside of us. So I wrote the song as a reminder that no matter what you're facing, the love that lives inside of us enables us to overcome. With the love
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Life Radio. Thank you so much, everyone who gave so that we could stay on the air. I'm so, so thankful. And coming up, we're going to talk about gratitude. Just glad you're here right now. Here's John Reddick. I'm Sam, and this is Family Life Radio.

0: 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Hello, my name is Sam. Thank you for hanging out. So grateful. I feel grateful in my heart. You know, because I think I don't know if you do this, but I have a kind of a code of not enough. I just never have enough time. I don't have enough energy. I don't have enough money. Some days I don't have enough love. I'm realizing how much we have. You know, in Isaiah, it says, "The Lord will guide you continually and satisfy your needs in parched places and make your bones strong. And you'll be like a watered garden, like this spring of water where there's always water and it never runs out. No matter how old we get or no matter what changes in our life and our day to day, God is the one replenishing and refilling us so that we can refill others. And we are rich and blessed indeed."
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I hope it speaks to you. 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

In Psalm 13, it says, I trust in your unfailing love. 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Yes, we do. It's Family Life Radio. Here's Cochran and Company.

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0: Thank you, God. It's Family Life Radio. I'm Sam. We have a dog who howls at fire trucks and rescue vehicles. And lately, there have been a lot of them. So at our house, this dog can mimic the exact sound of a siren. Like that. And it was driving me so crazy last night. I finally opened the door and I told her, Bonnie, be quiet. And she was quiet for a second. And then she started doing it, but she started whispering it. Ooh, ooh. I love how God made dogs willing to please. It's so funny.
1: 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Because starting Wednesday, to celebrate 60 years on the air, Family Life Radio will put you in the middle of a fall concert frenzy. 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He's working on me. 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The best part? 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

0: perfectly.
1: That is it. Micah Tyler and Colton Dixon, they're touring. Could be showing up near you. 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Here is Brandon Lake.
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Family Life Radio, I'm Sam. I thought I knew everything there was to know about chocolate, but no, I just learned something new. I'll share it. This is going to change my world. It's after Matt Maher on Family Life Radio.

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1: The gift of friends is you can change stuff in you that might not be on course. I was talking with my friend Jennifer. Because here's the thing. I love chocolate. So I almost never get it. And when I do get it, I eat the entire chocolate bar. And then I don't feel so well. She was over at my house and her daughter goes, "Mom loves chocolate." And I said, "Oh, I do too." And she goes, "My mom, we eat chocolate in the morning." I said, "What?" "And in the afternoon." "And in the evening too?" "Yeah." Because she goes, "I think chocolate has lots of antioxidants. You get good dark chocolate and you eat a little tiny bit of it. It's your morning chocolate and a little bit for the afternoon." And I thought, how elegant is that? Just having a little bit and enjoying it. Life is meant to be enjoyed. What is your thing that you could add just a little bit?
2: Do you ever get angry at your children and then feel guilty? The hands are going up, I'm sure, because that's a universal problem in parenting. Hi, I'm Dr. Randy Carlson with some encouragement with this Intentional Living Minute. Scripture says in Ephesians 4:26, it's okay to be angry, but do not sin. And I teach that anger is a vital sign. It's like your temperature, or your blood pressure, or heart rate. It tells you what's going on. And so if you're feeling angry, maybe it's time to stop and see the source of the anger, and is it a healthy kind of anger? Is it moving you toward the right kind of goals? Because if you struggle with anger, doing more of the same is only going to get you sicker. If you want to get healthier, you've got to choose to do something different. So turn your anger into positive action, loving action. And when you do that, that's intentional living.
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Radio. I'm Sam. Is it just me, or when you're talking to someone in your family and they keep going, "What? What? What?" Does it drive you kind of crazy? All right, stand by. I've got something to say about that. After Shane.

0: Life Radio. Thank you for hanging out. My name is Sam. Does it bother you if you say something to someone in your family and they go, what? And then you say it again and they go, what? And then you say it again and they go, what? My friend Troy is here. You lived in Norway?
1: Worked one summer on an island way up north at a fish factory. And the people there were almost like Vikings. There's not a lot of people to talk to, so they would constantly say "va" in Norwegian or "what" back and forth with every sentence. How's it going? What?
0: It's good. What? How are you? What?
1: Oh, pretty good. What?
0: Thanks for calling. What? What?
2: 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I just love it.
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0: On the night you're falling all to pieces, you can bring your lonely heart to Jesus. 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
1: 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Sam here. When you ask God a question and you get an answer, how do you know that it's Him and how do you know that it's you? I was asking one of my friends, she's older and she just speaks so much wisdom into my life. And I said, how do I know? How do I know if it's my voice or if it's God's voice? And she says, if it's simple and very strong and direct, a lot of times, she goes, that's most likely God. If it's really complex and has a lot of angles and a lot of descriptive terminology and stuff, it's just to remind me of like when I was trying to write those essays back in high school and you get super creative trying to prove your point, just trying too hard. Yeah. That's not God. That's me.
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